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Well, the Van Halen feud between Alex and Sammy still going strong. The latest? Apparently, Sammy is an idiot. I've got the details for you here. In about 15 minutes, I am Ben Scott.

Scott Sangerdotson. I mentioned a few minutes ago, Alex Van Halen and Sammy Hagar, well, they're still not getting along. Alex basically said he doesn't want to read Sammy's autobiography, which he was recently asked about, because in his opinion, Sammy is a complete idiot. Well, Sammy got wind of that comment and responded online, saying the whole thing is unnecessary at this point in their lives. And then he ended with two words, peace already. Now, over the last several years, since Alex's autobiography, Brothers, came out, Sammy has tried to kind of bury the hatchet, even inviting Alex to come play with his Best of All Worlds tour, which is a tribute to his years in Van Halen. So, doesn't quite seem like Alex is ready to bury that hatchet. That feud's still going strong, at least in his mind, between himself and Sammy.

0: at least in his mind, between himself and Sammy Hagar.
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3: Tonight's mainly clear with lows near 58. Tomorrow brings partly cloudy skies and highs near 75, then clearing out overnight with lows in the mid-50s. Friday looks great for sunshine with highs climbing into the upper 70s. Over the weekend, expect a few clouds, highs near 78, overnight lows in the mid-50s, and southwest winds at 10. Sunday rounds things out with partly cloudy skies and highs in the low 70s.
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Well, it looks like Annika Niles is becoming, well, comfortable with Alex Lifeson and Geddy Lee on stage, pulling pranks on her fellow Rush bandmates. We've got details on that here in about 15 minutes. Ben Scott's with you.

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0: It is Ben Scottson. You know, you've officially been accepted into a band, a group of friends, whatever it may be, when you can start messing with your mates, if you will. Annika Niles, the new drummer from Rush, had a pretty intimidating assignment. She had to learn 43 Rush songs over the course of a year, including some of the most complicated drum parts in rock history, as she's filling the shoes of one Neil Peart. But apparently, all that hard work has paid off because she's now having some fun. At recent shows, she pulled out a newspaper while Geddy and Alex hold the final chord of a song, taking selfies with the guys, and even busted out a bag of chips during the ending of Working Man. At another show, she wore the legendary Rush bag costume. So it's kind of cool to see Annika feeling comfortable with Alex and Geddy while on stage, because, I mean, that's one of the hardest jobs anyone has ever had to do. Step in to the role of one of the greatest musicians, greatest drummers of all time, in Neil Peart. So, pretty cool, Annika, getting comfortable there with Rush.
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4: Tonight's mainly clear with lows near 58. Tomorrow brings partly cloudy skies and highs near 75, then clearing out overnight with lows in the mid-50s. Friday looks great for sunshine with highs climbing into the upper 70s. Over the weekend, expect a few clouds, highs near 78, overnight lows in the mid-50s, and southwest winds at 10. Sunday rounds things out with partly cloudy skies and highs in the low 70s.
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It is game week for our Green Bay Packers. Countdown to the Packers and Vikings on Sunday. We'll take a look at what Jordan Love will mean to this Packer team this year, especially with the loss of their starting running back. We'll preview that for you here in about 15 minutes. It is Ben Scott.

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0: Ben Scott hanging out, and it's game week for our Green Bay Packers. They open the season Sunday against the Minnesota Vikings, and this is really going to be an important season for one Jordan Love. He's entering his fourth year as the Packers' starting quarterback, and with a bunch of new faces on offense, he's been spending a lot of time building relationships and getting everyone on the same page. The Packers have added guys like tight end Jonnu Smith and still getting on the same page with his young receiving group as well. So with some uncertainty surrounding the running back situation, there could be even more put on the back of Jordan Love. We'll find out Sunday, man. Cannot wait for Green Bay Packer football to be back. Packers and Vikings Sunday.
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Well, we've got another rock band that we love who call it a career, but now are not calling it a career. Details on who that is for you in about 15 minutes. It is Ben Scott's.

Ben Scott's with you, and do you remember a time not too long ago when the Who said their farewell tour was really going to be the end? Well, apparently that's not the case. Roger Daltrey dropped a pretty big surprise during his solo show in Las Vegas. He says the Who are rehearsing again, and longtime drummer Zach Starkey is back as well. Starkey was with The Who from 96 until just before last year's farewell tour when the band parted ways with him and brought in a new drummer. Now, Starkey says the rehearsal went great, and Daltrey apparently agreed, saying it sounded great. There's still no word on whether The Who will actually play shows again, but where there's smoke, there's fire. If the guys are rehearsing, you'd think some shows may be on the horizon, so time will tell, but sounds like The Who not quite ready to hang it up.

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Lambeau Field's nickname, of course, is the Frozen Tundra. And the Wisconsin Badgers will be taking full advantage of that. And we're not talking football. I've got that for you here in about 15 minutes. It is Ben Scott.

0: I'm Ty.
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0: 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Ow!

Ben Scottson, how about this for a Wisconsin winter sporting event? College hockey coming back to mighty Lambeau Field. The Wisconsin Badgers will play men's and women's doubleheader at the Frozen Tundra. That will be February the 20th of next year. The Wisconsin women will take on Ohio State, followed by the Badger men facing Michigan. And these aren't exactly random matchups either. Wisconsin and Michigan have a combined 15 NCAA championships on the men's side, while Wisconsin and Ohio State have met in each of the last four women's national championship games. So pretty good kind of matchup there all around between the men and the women hockey teams at Lambeau Field. And this won't be the first hockey game at Lambeau Field either. The Badger men's hockey team took down Ohio State 4-2 there back in 2006. Tickets go on sale, at least the pre-sale does, September the 9th. General tickets for everyone will go on sale September the

0: 11. So all those details plus the ticket links are at uwbadgers.com.
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2: 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That's the Milwaukee Toolshed Band this Saturday night at 6:30 p.m. at the Bowenville Fire Department, where the picnic season begins and ends. 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
2: Tonight's mainly clear with lows near 58. Tomorrow brings partly cloudy skies and highs near 75, then clearing out overnight with lows in the mid-50s. Friday looks great for sunshine with highs climbing into the upper 70s. Over the weekend, expect a few clouds, highs near 78, overnight lows in the mid-50s, and southwest winds at 10. Sunday rounds things out with partly cloudy skies and highs in the low 70s.
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0: a guy named Les Paul picked up a guitar, and we sort of took it from there.
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A previously unreleased Phil Lynott song is finally seeing the light of day. Now, this is nearly 40 years after the Thin Lizzy frontman originally recorded it. We'll tell you the story behind it. We'll do that in the next 15 minutes. Hang tight.

0: Ben Scott sang it out. Appreciate you doing the same. And here's a pretty cool piece of Thin Lizzy history. A previously unreleased tune from Phil Lynott called Can't Get Away is being released nearly four decades after the Thin Lizzy frontman recorded it. Lynott passed back in 1986, but he left behind a ton of recordings, and this one has been sitting in the vaults all this time. Can't Get Away comes from the sessions for his final solo album, 19, and it gives us another glimpse into what Lynott was working on during the final chapter of his career. And honestly, it's one of the coolest things about music, right? Every once in a while, somebody will open up an old tape box, a vault of an artist will get opened, and there's some previously unreleased music. So looking forward to this new tune from Phil Lynott's estate, if you will. I'm still waiting for the day we get to hear some of those unreleased Van Halen songs from that 5150 vault of Eddie Van Halen's. Man, I cannot wait for that day.
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2: Skies stay mostly clear overnight with lows near 59. Tomorrow brings some sun breaking through, highs reaching the mid-70s. Then a clear sky and a low in the mid-50s tomorrow night. Friday looks mostly sunny with highs near 80. Saturday turns partly cloudy, temps back in the upper 70s, southwest winds at 10, lows in the mid-50s overnight. Sunday stays partly cloudy with highs in the low 70s and lows in the upper 50s.
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Well, if you spent part of the Labor Day weekend out on a Wisconsin body of water, you may have noticed something that the DNR is warning about. We'll share that with you here in about 15 minutes. I am Ben Scott.

rock from A to Z. Aerosmith to Zeppelin. 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

0: Ben Scott's hanging out, and if you spend any part of Labor Day weekend out on a Wisconsin lake, you probably notice the water is getting pretty low, and that's becoming a real concern for boaters. The Wisconsin DNR says there have already been at least 22 boating-related crashes in the state this year, and that's more than 45% higher than 1 year ago. And in most of these cases, the victim wasn't wearing a life jacket. Officers on Pewaukee Lake are also warning boaters about the droughts and lower water levels as well, because rocks and other hazards that are normally covered can become a lot more dangerous. So be aware of that if you are spending any more time yet this year out on the water here in Wisconsin before that boat goes away for the winter. And can't believe I'm saying that, man. Summer's absolutely just flown by this year.
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3: Skies stay mostly clear overnight with lows near 59. Tomorrow brings some sun breaking through, highs reaching the mid-70s, then a clear sky and a low in the mid-50s tomorrow night. Friday looks mostly sunny with highs near 80. Saturday turns partly cloudy, temps back in the upper 70s, southwest winds at 10, lows in the mid-50s overnight. Sunday stays partly cloudy with highs in the low 70s and lows in the upper 50s.
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0: We've got a new live album from The Doors on the way, and it features Jim Morrison and recordings from one of the band's wildest tours. Details on the way. We'll share those with you here in about 15 minutes. It is Ben Scott.
1: Rumors spreading around in that Texas town. About the shack outside the games. And you know what I'm talking about. Just let me know if you wanna go to that home out on the range. They got a lot of nice girls.

Doors fans, this pretty cool. It is Ben Scott. We're getting a brand new live album from the group more than 50 years after their performances were recorded. It's called Unbound and Dangerous, and it pulls together 16 tracks from the Doors' 1970 Roadhouse Blues Tour. Most of the recordings came from shows in New York, Philadelphia, Pittsburgh, and Detroit, and the album was put together with surviving Doors members Robbie Krieger and John Densmore, along with their longtime engineer, Bruce Botnick, as well. And the track list, well, it's loaded. Roadhouse Blues, Break On Through, Light My Fire, The End, and so many more. The album will drop October the 23rd, and there's already a live version of When the Music's Over. You can check out over on the Doors YouTube.

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0: temps back in the upper 70s, southwest winds at 10, lows in the mid-50s overnight. Sunday stays partly cloudy, with highs in the low 70s and lows in the upper 50s.
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4: Skies stay mostly clear overnight with lows near 59. Tomorrow brings some sun breaking through, highs reaching the mid-70s, then a clear sky and a low in the mid-50s tomorrow night. Friday looks mostly sunny with highs near 80. Saturday turns partly cloudy, temps back in the upper 70s, southwest winds at 10, lows in the mid-50s overnight. Sunday stays partly cloudy with highs in the low 70s and lows in the upper 50s.
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0: Overnight stays mostly clear with a low in the upper 50s. Today brings variable cloudiness and highs near 74. Skies clear out this evening with a low in the mid 50s. Tomorrow turns mostly sunny with highs approaching the upper 70s. Saturday brings a few clouds, highs near 78, lows back in the mid 50s, and southwest winds around 10. Sunday wraps things up with partly cloudy skies, a high in the low 70s, and lows in the upper 50s.
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0: Overnight stays mostly clear with a low in the upper 50s. Today brings variable cloudiness and highs near 74. Skies clear out this evening with a low in the mid 50s. Tomorrow turns mostly sunny with highs approaching the upper 70s. Saturday brings a few clouds, highs near 78, lows back in the mid 50s, and southwest winds around 10. Sunday wraps things up with partly cloudy skies, a high in the low 70s, and lows in the upper 50s.
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1: Ow!

0: Overnight stays mostly clear with a low in the upper 50s. Today brings variable cloudiness and highs near 74. Skies clear out this evening with a low in the mid 50s. Tomorrow turns mostly sunny, with highs approaching the upper 70s. Saturday brings a few clouds, highs near 78, lows back in the mid 50s, and southwest winds around 10. Sunday wraps things up with partly cloudy skies, a high in the low 70s, and lows in the upper 50s.
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0: Overnight stays mostly clear with a low in the upper 50s. Today brings variable cloudiness and highs near 74. Skies clear out this evening with a low in the mid 50s. Tomorrow turns mostly sunny with highs approaching the upper 70s. Saturday brings a few clouds, highs near 78, lows back in the mid 50s, and southwest winds around 10. Sunday wraps things up with partly cloudy skies, a high in the low 70s, and lows in the upper 50s.
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0: Overnight stays mostly clear with a low in the upper 50s. Today brings variable cloudiness and highs near 74. Skies clear out this evening with a low in the mid 50s. Tomorrow turns mostly sunny with highs approaching the upper 70s. Saturday brings a few clouds, highs near 78, lows back in the mid 50s, and southwest winds around 10. Sunday wraps things up with partly cloudy skies, a high in the low 70s, and lows in the upper 50s.
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1: This morning starts off mostly sunny with highs near 75. Skies stay clear tonight with lows in the mid-50s. Tomorrow brings abundant sunshine, high temperatures climbing into the upper 70s, and south winds around 10. Clouds turn variable tomorrow night as lows settle into the low 60s. Saturday looks partly cloudy, temps again in the upper 70s with southwest winds near 10. Then Sunday rounds things out with more partly cloudy skies and a high near 71.
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Journey on WRYU. We rock you. Early Thursday morning, going to be a very nice day. Weather Watch 12 says lots of sunshine today, high 75. Winds out of the northwest at 5. Clear tonight, 55. Sunshine, 77 tomorrow. Weekend looking fantastic. Sunshine Saturday, 79. Sunday, sunshine, 73. WRYU. We rock you.

0: WRYU, we rock you. Pearl Jam. And Mike McCready from Pearl Jam did a great job with the guitar last night playing the national anthem in Seattle at the opening of the Seahawks-Patriots game. It's very cool. Temperatures right now, 55 in West Bend, 56 in Kewaskum, Hartford waking up to 53, 60 degrees in Cedarburg, 61 in Menominee Falls, 63 in Waukesha, and 64 degrees now in Milwaukee at WRYU. We rock you.
1: 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That's the Milwaukee Toolshed Band this Saturday night at 6:30 p.m. at the Bowenville Fire Department, where the picnic season begins and ends. 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

0: into the low 60s. Saturday looks partly cloudy, temps again in the upper 70s with southwest winds near 10. Then Sunday rounds things out with more partly cloudy skies and a high near 71.
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0: Leppard on WRYU. We rock you. Big announcement from Apple yesterday. They've introduced the new iPhone. I'll tell you all about it here in just a couple minutes on WRYU. We rock you.
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3: This morning starts off mostly sunny with highs near 75. Skies stay clear tonight with lows in the mid-50s. Tomorrow brings abundant sunshine, high temperatures climbing into the upper 70s, and south winds around 10. Clouds turn variable tomorrow night as lows settle into the low 60s. Saturday looks partly cloudy, temps again in the upper 70s with southwest winds near 10. Then Sunday rounds things out with more partly cloudy skies and a high near 71.
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Tom Petty and the Heartbreakers on WRYU. We rock you. Well, big news from Apple yesterday. They just came out with the first ever foldable iPhone, the iPhone Duo. 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

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The Beatles, Stones, Zeppelin. They paved the way for AC/DC and Van Halen. 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

WRYU, we rock you. Brewers, another big win last night as they completed a three-game sweep of the Chicago Cubs. Brewers beat the Cubs last night 8-6. Wow. Cubs are on a four-game losing streak. Brewers have the day off today as they are ready to welcome the Cincinnati Reds to American Family Field. Three-game set starts tomorrow. WRYU, we rock you.

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Well, more NFL football tonight, and for the first time ever, the NFL playing in Melbourne, Australia. The 49ers and the Rams tonight. Game starts at 7:30. It's on Netflix. 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

Rock 93.9 and 101.3 WRYU Aerosmith. WeatherWatch 12 says get ready for a beautiful day today. Sunshine, high 75. Winds out of the northwest at 5. Clear tonight, 55. Sunshine, 77 tomorrow. And weekend looking very nice. Partly sunny on Saturday, high 80. Sunday, sunshine, high 73. 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

WRYU, we rock you. 93.9 Cedarburg and 101.3 West Bend. Well, I see there's a new Carrie series coming soon. The old Stephen King movie, Carrie. There's a new series that starts on Prime Video October 7th. Looks very creepy. WRYU, we rock you.

0: 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Too much time on my...
1: WRYU, we rock you. Well, big game last night for the Brewers as they completed a three-game sweep of the Chicago Cubs. Brewers beat the Cubs last night 8-6 at AmFam Field. Brew Crew has the day off today. They're ready to welcome the Reds for a three-game series starting tomorrow. 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
3: This morning starts off mostly sunny with highs near 75. Skies stay clear tonight with lows in the mid-50s. Tomorrow brings abundant sunshine, high temperatures climbing into the upper 70s, and south winds around 10. Clouds turn variable tomorrow night as lows settle into the low 60s. Saturday looks partly cloudy, temps again in the upper 70s with southwest winds near 10. Then Sunday rounds things out with more partly cloudy skies and a high near 71.
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When you hear ZZ Top, it's going to be on WRYU. We rock you. Weather Watch 12 says get ready for another beautiful day today. Sunshine, high 75. Winds out of the northwest at 5. Clear tonight, 55. Sunshine, 77 tomorrow. And the weekend looking fantastic. So let's get out and enjoy.

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WRYU.

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We rock you. More NFL action tonight, and for the first time ever, the NFL doing a game in Melbourne, Australia. So Thursday night football tonight, Down Under. Rams, 49ers. The game is going to be on Netflix. WRYU. We rock you.

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We rock you. Today, the 10th day of September, it's National TV Dinner Day. I remember the first time I had a microwave dinner. It was a Swanson macaroni and cheese. Wasn't very good. Also, today is National School Picture Day, so get ready to smile pretty, kids. WRYU. We rock you.

0: Nazareth on WRYU, We Rock You. Don't keep your eyes peeled for a new ad from Sydney Sweeney. She appears fully naked, but not quite. It's for a sports betting app called Novig. Thank you, Sydney Sweeney. WRYU, We Rock You.
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1: Millions of dollars in Medicaid fraud.
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3: Two women are accused of defrauding Wisconsin Medicaid.
1: Millions of dollars in property tax increases.
4: A hike in property taxes.
5: Property taxes statewide saw the largest increase in more than three decades.
1: That's Democrat David Crowley's plan. Crowley and the Democrats seem more interested in raising taxes to fund fraud than fight fraud. Crowley raised property taxes in Milwaukee County.
6: Crowley recommends increasing the property tax levy.
1: David Crowley even wants to expand the fraud-ridden state Medicaid program.
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8: This morning starts off mostly sunny with highs near 75. Skies stay clear tonight with lows in the mid-50s. Tomorrow brings abundant sunshine, high temperatures climbing into the upper 70s, and south winds around 10. Clouds turn variable tomorrow night as lows settle into the low 60s. Saturday looks partly cloudy, temps again in the upper 70s with southwest winds near 10. Then Sunday rounds things out with more partly cloudy skies and a high near 71.
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Beautiful day today. Weather Watch 12 says enjoy the sunshine, high 75. Winds out of the northwest at 5. Clear tonight, 55, and more sun tomorrow, Friday, high 77. WRYU.

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Styx has just announced some new concert dates for 2027, so has Night Rangers, so check it out on their band websites. 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

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I'm Bill Mitchell. That's it for me. Thank you for tuning in. Have a fantastic day. I'll see you back here tomorrow morning. Get ready for more classic rock with the incredible Van McNeil in next on WRYU.

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3: Plenty of sunshine today, highs climbing to the mid-70s. Clear skies overnight, lows dipping to the mid-50s. Sunny tomorrow, highs in the upper 70s with south winds around 10. Clouds move in tomorrow night, lows in the low 60s. Saturday brings sunshine at times, highs again in the upper 70s. Southwest winds near 10 miles per hour. Sunday wraps up with partly sunny skies and highs near 71.
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getting the lead out, Led Zeppelin, and WRYU. Good morning, Van McNeil. Thursday? Wait a minute, Thursday? Really? All right, Thursday, September 10th. September? What is going on around here? Clouds, autumn vibes. That's what's going on around here. 70 degrees at WRYU. ZZ Top.

Have you ever gone out to dinner by yourself? A little weird at first, but kind of get used to it after a while. Billy Squire and Lonely as the Night on WRYU. Yeah, don't be afraid to get out there and do things by yourself. It's a lot of fun. It's WRYU. Sugarloaf.

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Kind of sounds like an ice cream flavor, doesn't it? I'll take two scoops of Ram Jam, please. 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
2: 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Crowley and the Democrats seem more interested in raising taxes to fund fraud than fight fraud. Crowley raised property taxes in Milwaukee County.
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10: Plenty of sunshine today, highs climbing to the mid-70s. Clear skies overnight, lows dipping to the mid-50s. Sunny tomorrow, highs in the upper 70s with south winds around 10. Clouds move in tomorrow night, lows in the low 60s. Saturday brings sunshine at times, highs again in the upper 70s, southwest winds near 10 miles per hour. Sunday wraps up with partly sunny skies and highs near 71.
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ace of classic rock. We're a couple songs in. Here's another one for you. We better pace ourselves. At least 24 songs in a row. It's WRYU. We rock you. Romantics.

Real Scorpion. Yeah, San Antonio. This was decades ago. Chased down by a scorpion. Yeah, no thank you. And now the bees are so angry, aren't they? It's double the RYU. Check

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Don't forget about Stargazing with Pink Floyd, Milwaukee Public Museum. Just a few months left before they move over to the new place, the Milwaukee Guggenheim, I call it, by Pfizer. From Pink Floyd to Journey, it's WRYU. 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

Pat Benatar on WRYU. What up? Van McNeil. Rolling commercial free. Right in the middle of a

ace of great classic rock. For your lunch hour, what's for lunch today? Oh, you got the left? Yeah, don't waste that barbecue from this past weekend. Don't you dare. It's WRYU. Steely Dan.

Getting the Lead Out, Led Zeppelin on WRYU. The four H's of 4-H. Head, heart, hands, and health. And if you had to look it up like I did, you can learn more tonight. The Ziegler Building, Washington County Fairgrounds. 4-H open house tonight at 5:30. 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

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Van McNeil. All right, I'm going to shoot you straight here. Just about finished with our great case of classic rock. So we got Blue Oyster Cult here, Iggy Pop, Foreigner, The Cars. We're going to take a 3-minute break, and then we'll be back in the saddle again for the second half of the day here, huh? It's WRYU. We rock you. Blue Oyster Cult.

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2: 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Crowley raised property taxes in Milwaukee County.
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10: Plenty of sunshine today, highs climbing to the mid-70s. Clear skies overnight, lows dipping to the mid-50s. Sunny tomorrow, highs in the upper 70s with south winds around 10. Clouds move in tomorrow night, lows in the low 60s. Saturday brings sunshine at times, highs again in the upper 70s. Southwest winds near 10 miles per hour. Sunday wraps up with partly sunny skies and highs near 71.
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Who me? Van McNeil. Howdy. What's going on? 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

If I was in hurricane country and they told me to leave, I would probably leave. The people are partying out there. Scorpions, it's 93.9 Cedarburg, 101.3 West Bend. It's WRYU. Sitting out there in the drive, drinking, grilling. Yeah, bring it on, hurricane. Yeah, no thank you. Oh, by the way, speaking of the wine tonight, Watertown. Downtown, their big wine walk at 4:30. What's up, Watertown?

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I hear it's an amazing show, Metallica, on WRYU. It's a steep ticket. And then $30 a beer? Woof. All right, Van McNeil, thanks for the hang. Dylan, up next here, WRYU and the Money Man. 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
2: Property taxes statewide saw the largest increase in more than three decades.
0: That's Democrat David Crowley's plan. Crowley and the Democrats seem more interested in raising taxes to fund fraud than fight fraud. Crowley raised property taxes in Milwaukee County.
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9: Plenty of sunshine today, highs climbing to the mid-70s. Clear skies overnight, lows dipping to the mid-50s. Sunny tomorrow, highs in the upper 70s with south winds around 10. Clouds move in tomorrow night, lows in the low 60s. Saturday brings sunshine at times, highs again in the upper 70s, southwest winds near 10 miles per hour. Sunday wraps up with partly sunny skies and highs near 71.
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And just like that, it's almost the weekend again. Thank you for choosing to listen today. I'm Dylan. Is it possible for us Midwesterners to be too polite? So polite that we almost cause an accident. Yeah, I got a story. Happened to me earlier today, so we'll get to that. And Alanis Morissette, of all people, recently doing an interview and talking about how sometimes women don't support other women. But I think it's just a person thing. You never look good making somebody else feel bad about themselves. And we're going to get into that more today.

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Parents, tonight, 5:30 to 7:30, Washington County 4-H hosts its annual open house and enrollment night. Were you in 4-H? I thought it was fun.

anniversary edition of their 1981 debut album, Too Fast for Love, and they've shared a previously unreleased track. Nobody knows what it's like to be lonely. So this is a big box set officially out October 30th. Of course, you can pre-order it on their website. One other note about the crew. There's a great picture today with Pamela Anderson and her and Tommy Lee's son. He is 30 years old, just got engaged. And have you ever seen a picture of that young man? He's a great mix of both of them as well.

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I don't know about you. Thanks for listening. I'm Dylan, but it is definitely a point of pride that I am from the Midwest. Listen, we know how to work and we're polite. But are we polite to a fault? So polite that we almost cause an accident? I got a story and we'll get to it in just a couple.

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being Midwesterners, I feel like it's kind of an unwritten rule. You need to be polite, right? You need to remember where you are. So I'm Dylan, and earlier today, four-way stop. This is an intersection that I have to drive through most days when I'm leaving my subdivision. And there's a guy who has not taken his turn and is flagging everybody else on, even though it was his turn to go like three turns ago. So I'm like, who's going to go? Who's going to go? I know who's supposed to go, but this guy is flagging everybody on. Me and this other gentleman almost got into an accident. Take your turn in the four-way stop. Otherwise, you could cause an accident. And let me tell you, as somebody who used to do TV traffic reports, if you flag somebody on and it causes a wreck, guess whose fault the accident is? It's yours, not the other two people driving those cars.

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Downtown Watertown Wine Walk. 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

Charlize Theron was in it, and they used those Mini Coopers to rob the bad guy. All right. They're talking about doing a follow-up to that. Will she be back for the new movie? No word about that. No release date or no title, but another action flick? Yeah, I'm always excited about that.

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0: We talked about this. It happened last night, and nobody got to see it. So only Seattle got to see it. Soundgarden reunited Taylor Momsen in front of the band, which is exactly what they did if you watch their Rock and Roll Hall of Fame induction. All right, so they performed, and everybody's upset because it was not televised. Well, if you want to see the video, they absolutely crushed it, and that's everywhere online today. And I agree with everybody that's upset. Why didn't they show it?
1: This is Dennis Fechter from the Bowenville Fire Department. 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That's the Milwaukee Toolshed Band this Saturday night at 6:30 p.m. at the Bowenville Fire Department, where the picnic season begins and ends. 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
6: Property taxes statewide saw the largest increase in more than three decades.
2: That's Democrat David Crowley's plan. Crowley and the Democrats seem more interested in raising taxes to fund fraud than fight fraud. Crowley raised property taxes in Milwaukee County.
7: Crowley recommends increasing the property tax levy.
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10: Today brings variable cloudiness with highs near the mid-70s. Skies stay mostly clear overnight with lows near 57. Tomorrow holds in the mid-70s under bright sunshine with south winds near 10. Clear skies continue tomorrow night with lows in the low 60s. Saturday brings some sunshine at times, highs in the upper 70s, lows falling to 54, and southwest winds around 10. Sunday brings some clouds with highs in the low 70s.
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Have you ever had anybody take a pot shot at you in a professional setting? You know, like they're trying to climb the ladder or get promoted or however you want to put that. We're going to talk more about this situation in just a moment because I feel like it's happened to most of us at one point or another.

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Alanis Morissette, you a fan? Thanks for hanging out. I'm Dylan. Why are we talking about Alanis today? So she was recently doing an interview, and she brought up the point that there was not girl squads back in the 90s when she was hot. In fact, people like Courtney Love, Sinead O'Connor tried to step on her.

And she put it like this. 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

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Good old-fashioned ice cream social at the Jackson Historical Society. That is coming up this Sunday between 1 and 3.

Do you floss your teeth and then brush, or do you brush and then floss? And maybe you're thinking, Dylan, are we seriously talking about this right now? We are. There's a article that's viral today, and it's mistakes that dentists say that most of us make, and that's the big one. If we floss before we brush, then we get the most out of our flossing. I don't, it's something that I don't do. That's why I brought it up. I guess I can switch things up.

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The boss has given us Land of Hopes and Dreams American Tour video. Bruce says we rock the house from one end of the country to the other. So if you want to seek that out, or I can just tell you, loudersound.com has a link to it.

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Is there something that your person, that your partner does that drives you crazy? Is it how fast or slow they eat? We'll talk more about this. Thank you for listening. I'm

0: 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We rock you happening, well, next Wednesday, next week, Milwaukee Night Market. Yeah, that'll be Wednesday night between 5 and 9 p.m. What a good time. And then, you know, if you miss it next Wednesday, there'll be another one in October.
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2: 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Crowley raised property taxes in Milwaukee County.
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10: Tonight looks mostly clear, with lows near 57. Tomorrow brings sunshine and a high near 75. Then tomorrow night stays mainly clear with lows in the low 60s. Saturday turns partly cloudy, high in the upper 70s, with a southwest wind at 10. A few clouds drift through Sunday, highs near 71. Monday brings possible rain, around half an inch expected, temps in the low 70s. Winds shifting to the east at 15.
11: 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W

Is this something that your person or partner does? A mealtime habit causing friction between couples. The speed of eating. So the argument here is one person's already done and the other person isn't even halfway through their meal. And, you know, this is, it's not cool. I don't know if this is the biggest problem in your relationship. I mean, I would say that the relationship is really not that bad. And I don't understand why it's that big of an issue. And then I flash back. I'm Dylan. It's been like 4 or 5 years ago. I dated this guy and he was kind of a weirdo. My picker was way off. Anyway, not the point of the story. But he wanted to chew every piece of food 25 times. And at first, when he said that to me, I laughed at him. But he was serious. And, well, you know, that just didn't work out. I guess I don't think about it. When it's time to eat, I just eat.

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When was the last time you watched The Fifth Element? So I put that on as I was falling asleep last night. And then I wondered, how is Bruce Willis doing? I mean, he wasn't doing very well a couple months ago. At least that's what the news told us. Well, Bruce is still very present, says his wife. Despite the dementia, the family still has, quote, so many moments of joy and connection with him. All right, Bruce Willis. What a stud.

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Did you see AC/DC when they came through? If you did, I'm jealous and happy for you all at the same time. AC/DC is supposed to play Toronto Rogers Stadium a little bit later this month, and that stadium was destroyed by a big storm. So now that show has been completely canceled. They will be playing Montreal this weekend, AC/DC.

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0: Wait a second. You're going to give us Christmas movies before Halloween? I'm Dylan. Yeah, the channel that does nothing but Christmas movies is going to kick things off October 17th. And the movie they're going to start off with, I guess, Holiday Touchdown, A Bears Love Story. There will be appearances by current and former Chicago Bears players. Listen, I have a friend that loves all these Christmas movies, and she loves this channel. And her name is Jen, and thank you for listening, Jen. It's too early. Can we just wait to kick off those Christmas movies till after Halloween, please?
1: 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That's the Milwaukee Toolshed Band this Saturday night at 6:30 p.m. at the Bowlingville Fire Department, where the picnic season begins and ends. 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

Thank you. Thank you for choosing to listen to us. I know you got a lot of options when it comes to things to listen to. So the fact that you chose us, it's not wasted on me. I appreciate you. It's time for a shot and a beer. I'm going to go. Can we talk again tomorrow? I'll be back in about the same time. We will listen to some great rock and roll and we'll get ready for the week.

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